0: feel such.
1: Jones 8500 approaching 5000 feet, 1-2-0.

Oh, love you.

0: And I've been in that.
1: We're not doing that. Looks like I'm getting some of that on the radar.

can we go to the next? That was clear. I was 20 center approach on United 53.

center skyless 4013 is 18.5, crossing 45 miles north of Lexington at 14,000. Maintain 10,000 skyless 4013.

0: be heading that direct, Lexington, California 13. 5-0, that's 4-6.
1: Looks like we can go direct Lewin now.

Okay, we'll get 914, thank you. Four is on localized.

Yeah.

0: heading 150, clear for the ILS 18 left and 180 to route 2, on board 3432.
1: Left 210, and we'll join the left 11.

4,000 kilos cleared out of 20. Last and 180 degrees of 2248.

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1: Point three, point three, point three.

Travis cleared for the ILS, 18 left, Delta 661 and 170 approach. It was up higher, it was moderate, but down low, it was light shot, Delta 661.

direct to Klepper, turn Klepper for 18 center, Sun 10 through 30, 43, down to 5,000.

3043. Cyprus 120 heavy, with 2300 climbing 5000 on the Hazel Lodge. 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

above 3,000, clear out 20 center, 10 century, 3043.

Crest 330, 43. Clear for the ILS 18 left, blue streak 5293.

0: 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That's 2,000 coming 5,000 runway heading.
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Tac 7 descending 14,000 at Fitz, and we've got information box chart. 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

Delta 2291, you have a good evening, sir. We're on the dog legs of the ILS 18 left.

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0: Land 18 left, leaks 4769.

Bravo 394, Ellie Kim, you give us a right to vector to join the sound on that side.

Okay, Chilean Tango 394. Thank you for waiting for the approach.

This will be clear for from Lewin and clear as 1A left. Clear, hold time, Alaska 2604.

That's got 2304 heavy. Bye bye. Alaska 2604 and Iris 1A left approach. Alaska 2204 heavy.

Medevac Yellowstone, 5202, descending 40 miles north at

morning, Dexter. 1517, 2800 climbing cloud cells. Mustang 13,000, Dexter, 1517.

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1: Director 1517, how good day, sir?

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Climb 18-13,000, ABEX 1845.

ABEX 1845, block out was 0801, off time 0811, estimating San Juan 1153.

Tower 183, Delta 2794. Tower Delta 2794 is with you on the 18 left. Land 18 left for Delta 2794.

3 for tower, if it's 3104 heavy, thank you. Tower, Apex, 3104 heavy is with you, 4 miles from there, clear for the ILS, please, 1-8 miles. And 1-8 left, Apex, 3104 heavy.

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0: 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Zero climb maintain 13000 envoy 4094.
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Foxtrot Charlie at 905. 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

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One 3,000, go direct Silk, Delta, 5 left. 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

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Zero down to 11,000, which is 2936.

6013 out of 3, climb to the Uniform 6. Thank you.

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Level 3000.

0: departure World Express, day 46 heavy, passing 3,000 feet, climbing 5,000 feet, hey, Golf 5.
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0: 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Departure Allegiant 430, 2,500 feet climbing via the still.
1: Allegiant 430. 090 3000 MX 403 heavy.

Side Apex 403 heavy. Visual 18 left, going to tower now. Good days, 403 heavy.

Quebec 403W on a 10-mile right bank 21. 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

Street 5445, 3000 Clement 5 in the left turn 112. Direct Skiffle, climb up 13000 Blue Street 5445. On board 3894, good day.

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Captain Eddie, good morning, Delta 3108, passing 21.2, descending 14,000. Delta 3108.

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1: 121.0, read off mic, thanks. Hello, we're back with the 67 Alpha Mike. We're 6,000 and direct to Butler with the weather. 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

Mike, we're going to switch our runway to 30. 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I don't mind. I will stand present at F-.

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Mr. 99, just 6 off Charlie with West. We've both been coached here. We can cancel with you early so we can get talking to them. It sounds like there's like 5 people in the pattern.

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Okay, 305.

2,200 miles to the end of the title. 1,000 miles to point, John. The ILS 18 Center at Lewin, Southwest 3787.

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1: Archer, good morning, Frontier Flight, 3285, 3200, climbing 5000. Frontier Flight, 3285.

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1: Better, transport 3321 heavy. Start visual 18 center of tower, transport 3321 heavy, we'll see you. Tower, transport 3321 heavy, visual 18 center. Visual 18 center, is spacing okay to roll to the end? To the end, we're clear landing center, transport 3321 heavy, thanks.

310 above. Oxford is 3,200, climbing 4,000. Oxford maintains 6,000, and can we maintain this heading so we're clear of the Bravo?

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What's it?

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1: Churchill, Agent 388.

0, and we'll report Curtis off to 1421 Heavy. Field in sight, cargo south, 1421 Heavy. Alright, just to confirm, cleared for visual, 18 left, cargo south, 1421. Less and cleared visual, runway 18 left, cargo south, 1421 Heavy. So we'll do a cargo south 1421 Heavy.

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We got Phillips side, 3017. 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

0: 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Any chance Pocket City for American 2059? I'm heading for now, American 2059.
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3: Manati approach, please shoot 5207, 16.5. This is Necron Tix at 14,000. We have Romeo. Descend and maintain 1,000, which is 0.7. 9.3, have a good day, 47.6. Natty Tower, good afternoon, very good, 47.6. You can visual 1.

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0: 154,000. Approach Blue Streak 5207. We haven't given an approach. Can we? We're set up for 2-4 left. Is that right?
1: Warfare 4, we're code German Cargo 5 in 7 heading.

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One left, then 108.3, clear to Chicago, 587.

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Sending with Tiger 4 arrived at Frankfurt India, Kim Air 2009 Air, is landing south. We weren't left for Express 817.

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And 900 Julia.

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1: Approach 2110 for 28 Bravo and own navigation. 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

0: 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So.
1: Inbound to the Isle of Tomato.

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Center over tower, Stella 64, 36. Stella 64, 36, 0, 1, 8, 7.

0: Confirm that was the 1600, the 17, 6000. Thank you, sir. The 17, 6000, the 1600.
1: 905,500.

0: ーザー3ですか。10 degrees right vectors for the visual approach, Cargojet 968 heli. Heavy descent maintain 3000, Cargojet 968 heavy.
1: So we are now fully established for the ILS 18 left. 183, what is this? 370, have a good day. The 370 heavy with the fully established ILS 18 left at 12 miles. And we're still doing 180 knots, so you still need that speed for us to speak up to.
0: Flight 0 or less, Cargojet 968 heavy.

Liftoff, the airport jet go to the domestic station. Cleared the approach visual runway 18 left, Cargojet 968.

Tower Cyber Care 968, heavy steer is the big one approach on runway 18. Rub the end, Cyber Care 1968, heavy.

Skyhawk 1-2-3-7-0, just let them sidestep a little bit here. 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Left or right approved, 1-2-3-7-0.

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2: 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I have been sitting on 17.

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0: Victor Delta 12, Sunday Long. Good day. Good afternoon, departure Delta 1271, 2800, climbing 5000. Delta 1271. Mark Sandham. 80, Delta 1271. Mark, good afternoon, ABAC 3110 heavy out of 2300 climb via the SIP. And runway heading ABAC 3110 heavy.
1: Parts turned over 5400 3000 climbing on the SIP.

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Mike Walton, course, Air Pitch 257. Down 3,000. 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

3.8 climb would be the filter. Three 13,000, Frontier 2826. Transfer 3344, good day.

0: 60, this is still established, clear to Alley 4 and left, 4446. 4,000.
1: Frontier 2826, good day.

0: 4, 3348, leaving 2500 for 5000 on the Churchill trip. Runway heading and climb 13000 at 4, 3348.
1: Transfer 3346 heavy, 2700, climbing 5000. 313,000, transfer 3346 heavy.

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1: 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Heading 250, transport 3348.

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0: Churchill, on course 12637, Airtrans 433-48. Good day, sir.
1: Victor's final, maintain 3000 Delta 2273.

73. Descending across Hicks 14000 information. We have the weather notice at that day. Four thousand, then 10000 is at 749.

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0: 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Delta 187 clear, visual 18 left and 180 to 5 miles.

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1: Head in for vectors 10 to 4000, latency 63.

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1: Tip for the ILS 18 left approach, runway 18.
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2: Approach that comes through 3073, 2.255.
1: 8000 comes through 3071.
0: Cleared ILS 18 left approach, Cotton 2 9 5.

taking the heading, and it was 170 on the speed, so it'll only left a week in 363.

we expect vector, or we're going to transition to the plus 0901. Approaching by 3925, I'm just wondering if we're getting vectors, or we're going to transition to the approach.

Southwest 2740.

0: 100 and cancel the approach vector to final. And what altitude again? 5000 by 3975.
1: Departure, good afternoon, air transfer 3204 heavy, 2800, climbing 5000 on the rocket. In 13000, air transfer 3204.

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0: Clear LF, 18 center, and 15 for tower to establish in right 39.

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1: Byron cleared ILS runway 18 center approach Delta 3113.

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Southwest 3895, 3 down to climb 5,000.

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We've got a 117 for 4000. 12637, flagship 547. Good day.

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Seven cargo, 395, climb and maintain for 30,000, 13,000, and turning right, direct Hagel.

0: 1 through 3.92, have a good day, 7 cargo, 395 heavy.
1: The ILS warning center approaching at 323.

As you approach, good afternoon, Transport 3328, Heavy Swan 4000, Oscar and Wilmington. Transport 3328.

0: avutat potrivit în el.
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K10 South, sector 959.

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0 to Rendezvous, and Surface Visual County 273.

0: 3, Kaya 273, have a good day.
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0: pickup penalty. Zero for visual approach, 1-8 left up penalty.
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Sierra Papa. Can I get the flight service frequency for this area? Sierra Papa. I'm not quite sure what you're saying. I'm asking for the flight service station frequency so I can talk to them about service at Cincinnati, Sierra Papa.

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1: Sierra Papa descending through 5600. South Sierra Papa. And 18 sir Sierra Papa. Report on stage, Sierra Papa. I want to go to the General Aviation FBO.
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Good afternoon, it's 708 from 5,000, 5,000, Hangle 5. Thousand, 3 6 I'm heading 708.

to you, Josh. Have a good day. Sweet Town, the car's at 906. 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
1: Okay. Okay, by at least 24.96.

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1: Dallas, only 10371. Dallas, any others? Dallas, my back is 306.
2: Maintain 12000, transport 3341 heavy.
1: Fresh Delta 3113, set at 2500, climb at 5000.
3: Five,
1: got 4013, have a good day. 110, Legion 371.
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Zero 3341 heavy.

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0: 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We'll be looking for them. 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

Tango F. We got the copy of the 262 Tango F. Thank you. We're 118.3. Thank you. 262 Tango F.

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Thank you.

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County, I think so.

Departure, good afternoon, Delta 98, heavy climb at 2,500, flight stop. Thousand there, you hit it.

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ZL 388 with the 18th Street, sending 14,000 at Hickman. 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

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Do you need to hurry down? County 263 heavy, 3,000 climbing 5,000. County 263 heavy.

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0: today. Please do the 90 Bravo Delta, the 78 flight following. And we'll take clear of North Town. Delta.
1: Yeah, Beth. 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
2: 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Have a good day.
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3: Alison, A-L-I-S-O-N, last name is Dow, B as in Zebra, H as in Henry, A as in Apple, O as in Oscar. She is 30 years old and she's Asian.

give her the, sorry, just for a second, just respond, and then after that, she has to respond because she didn't know what happened. She did seem sweaty, so I just made her pressure low. I gave her soda, and I gave her a bag of ice, right in her head. I let her remain face down for, so that way she would feel better, but she's responding now, and now that I gave her buffer again, she's going to respond again.

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Thank you, Churchill.

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6-0, 4-0, 4-0, 4-0, 4-0, 4-0, 4-0, 4-0, 4-0, 4-0, 4-0, 4-0, 4-0, 4-0, 4-0, 4-0, 4-0, 4-0, 4-0, 4-0, 4-0, 4-0, 4-0, 4-0, 4-0, 4-0, 4-0, 4-0, 4-0, 4-0, 4-0, 4-0, 4-0, 4-0, 4-0, 4-0, 4-0, 4-0, 4-0, 4-0, 4-0, 4-0, 4-0, 4-0, 4-0, 4-0, 4-0, 4-0, 4-0, 4-0, 4-0, 4-0, 4-0, 4-0, 4-0, 4-0, 4-0, 4-0, 4-0, 4-0, 4-0, 4-0, 4-0, 4-0, 4-0, 4-0, 4-0, 4-0, 4-0, 4-0, 4-0, 4-0, 4-0, 4-0, 4-0, 4-0

Southwest is still heavy inbound. 180 center, 172, 12.

Archer Delta 931 for the out of 2600 on the Lovey 8. And maintain 13000 Delta 931. Climb and maintain 13.

Got those 1464s that are 2.7.